Justice is your mother. It is 2:33 on Monday afternoon. 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You sounded really uptight last night. It made me a little nervous. It made me nervous, but it sounded like you were nervous too. I just want to make sure you are really okay. And just wanted to see if you were checking in on your medication too. You know I love you, and I'm sorry. Take care, honey. I know you're under a lot of pressure.

0: 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Радиошок.
1: I like to move it. You like to move it.

0: the tide are lost forever. 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
1: Time to attack!